0: This is 9 minutes of Nova Boys Jams
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2: Here is the dome, back with the bass. 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
1: Let's get the party started. See you at the bar, you was hardly talking. That's when I knew that your heart was scarring. 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Like, wait, babe, let me

0: 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Thanks to Shell V Power, proudly fueling Queenslanders and the mighty Maroons. 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

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Lovely day. Lovely Monday afternoon. Just what you need after the weekend with a top of 20 degrees today. This is Aaron Rich. Olivia Dean, the very talented Olivia Dean, Baby Steps. You're hearing that inside the next 10 minutes. I'll do you Alex Warren first, Fever Dream. Nova 106.9.

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4: A broken down car at Redbank Ipswich Motorway eastbound. It's on the left shoulder after Mayan Street off-ramp. There is also a breakdown at Pimpama for the M1 northbound at Yewalpa Road off-ramp. A crash at Bethania Logan River Road near Gaduga Drive. That is causing some delays. And there's a semi broken down at Brackenridge Gateway Motorway northbound. It's on the left shoulder after Brackenridge Road exit. There's peak congestion from Nudgee as usual anyway. Still got delays on the Western Freeway through Indooroopilly and Victory Pocket. Want that big deal feeling? You can. 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Don't miss Prime Day, July 7 to 13. Dropping overnight to 12. Expected top tomorrow is 21 and partly cloudy conditions on Nova 106.9.
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5: Good afternoon, I'm Michelle Stevenson. The acting PM warns that China's test missile launch in the Pacific flies in the face of the Oceans of Peace Declaration signed last year. Just hours after Australia and Fiji penned a landmark defence pact, China has launched a nuclear-capable intercontinental ballistic missile just off a sub in the South Pacific. Richard Miles says the tests don't align with regional stability.
6: We are very concerned about any actions which undermine the stability, the peace and security of the Pacific. We are completely committed to the Oceans of Peace Declaration that was made by the Pacific Island Forum last year.
5: The Royal Commission into Anti-Semitism has heard from Meta, the company behind Facebook, as the third block of hearings focused on hatred in media begins. The tech giant's head of policy, Benjamin Good, has given evidence via video link from the US. He's told the commission about 80% of hateful content has been removed from Facebook after it updated its content policies. A seventh bird found in Australia has been confirmed to have the H5 bird flu. The giant petrel was discovered at a beach in Perth's north over the weekend, while results are yet to be released for a dead bird found on Sydney's northern beaches. Senior WA Government Minister Paul Papalia has quit politics after nearly two decades. Mr. Papalia says the diagnosis of a serious illness to a family member has forced him to redirect his focus. And our very own Liam Hemsworth and fiancée Gabriella Brooks were two of the many celebs who attended Taylor and Travis his wedding at the weekend. Here's what's leading Nine News tonight.
7: Thanks, Michelle. I'm Joel Dreyer. Tonight, Prime Minister apologises for crude Kylie Minogue comments. Queensland's first AI-controlled traffic lights, how they'll cut driver waiting times. School holiday warning, hazardous surf pounding our coasts. 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And tax time warning on a big work-related expense. Nine News, your news on Nine. And Nine Now, live at 6.
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14: Yeah, keeping the seats warm for another week for Fitzy, Whipper and Kate. It was a big weekend in sport and entertainment. Taylor finally married Travis. And we just heard in the news there, Nikki Osborne, that our very own Liam Hemsworth attended the wedding.
15: It's interesting that Hemsworth number two was invited and not the number one. Or are we not allowed to rank the Hemsworths? I feel like there's an invisible ranking.
16: I think Liam, yeah, he's entitled to be a premier sort of gold-plated Hemsworth.
14: Absolutely. He's my number one Hemsworth, Nikki.
15: Oh, he's your type, is he? Yeah. You wouldn't go the hammer man, you'd go the deep thinker.
14: Yeah, I would. Hey, I want to talk about Taylor's pets too, because Doc, off air last week, you and I

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0: Cowboy's got his own show, spinning his favorite jams.
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0: It's Nova Boys Jams. Come on.

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1: 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That's when I knew that your heart was scarring. Friends to lovers need a part to star in. Like, wait, babe, let me

0: but wed her husband, Travis Kelce, on the weekend. I am, of course, talking about Taylor Swift. The guest list for the wedding was elaborate. Nicole Kidman was there.
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1: 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That's when I knew that your heart was scarring. Friends to lovers need a part to star in. Like, wait, babe, let me ask.

0: These ones I wouldn't though.
1: I took home flowers from that function I went to on Friday. There was some left over. And then I took them home and gave them to Bella. And then I didn't realise that there was a sticker on the back that showed it was from the function. I was like, yeah, babe, sorry, I've come home in a state, very well hydrated. Here's some flowers. She's like, oh, thanks. And then she looked at the back and went, oh. Where did you get these from? And I was like, oh, damn it. Can't get away with it now.
0: Oh, so you didn't even, like, tell her that you stole it from the event.
1: Look, I didn't lead with that, but I didn't say that I bought them either. I said, I've got you these flowers.
0: No. I think she would have appreciated if you said, babe, I took these from the venue. They're beautiful. Let's put them in the vase. She would have been like, thanks, babe. Because if Steph came home and said, I've taken these from a wedding or a venue that I've been at, because I know you love flowers, I would have been like, yes. Free flowers.
1: Honesty. Always the best policy.
0: Yeah, always the best. And these are the things that excite us, knowing that we love to steal flowers from people's events. Not these ones that were Taylor Swift's bouquet, though. That's sad.
1: A lot of World Cup news rolling around this morning. Portugal have been knocked out. That's it for Cristiano Ronaldo. No more World Cups for him. Coming up at 10 o'clock today, you've got USA taking on Belgium after Donald Trump has put in a phone call to FIFA and said, hey, can you reverse that red card decision so our star striker can play? And they went, yeah, okay, no worries. And they've done it, which is wild. That's so insane.
0: So 13-24-10, we want to know if there is a presidential pardon that you want, but Matt and I are the presidents, and we'll try and get you out of whatever situation you're in. Whether it's attending an event you don't want to go to, like maybe your partner's work event, 13-24-10, or if it's something school holiday related and you really don't want to do it, 13-24-10, Matt and I are going to try and get you the presidential pardon for it.